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0: closed.
1: Hey, thanks for spending some time with us. This is Dave. Let's get into the top trending items of the day.
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1: So good news for us who can't make it to Nashville for Alan Jackson's final concert. It was announced earlier today. It's going to be televised later this year on NBC and then set to stream on Peacock later on the following day. So we are going to be able to see it even if we can't afford to spend thousands of dollars on a ticket and go to Nashville. So that's good news. Speaking of lots of money, Garth Brooks set to make a whole lot of money if he sells his music catalog. They say he's exploring the sale of the catalog, and it could be valued at more than $2 billion, with a B, dollars. Insane. And lastly, great news for Randy Travis fans. He may have a new album coming out by the end of the year. According to his wife, Mary, it's a full album of unreleased recordings that Randy completed just before his stroke in 2013. They've already been mastered and mixed, and they're saying the release date is going to be sooner than later.
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1: 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Thanks for hanging out. It's Dave. Got Shania Twain and Ronnie Millsap coming up in a few. Right now, King George Strait.

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0: Everybody's got a little bit of a farmer's tan this time of year, right? 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

Huntsville's 93.3 Nash Icon plays so much more country music than the other guys. Stick around for a while and hear the difference. 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

0: Most 8-year-olds spend their summer at the pool, hanging out with friends, or playing video games. But Ryan Mulvaney from Rhode Island, he spent his summer running. 1 mile a day, every day, for 50 days straight. And it wasn't just for fun. Ryan did it to raise money for the Make-A-Wish Foundation. He told his parents the idea came to him at Walmart after seeing a YouTuber do 50 states in 50 days. Ryan thought if he could do that, I could do 50 miles in 50 days. And he pulled it off. By the end of the summer, Ryan had raised over $3,000 to help kids battling serious illnesses see their dreams come true. And this wasn't about setting a record. This was about a kid with a big heart, proving you're never too young to make a difference. And that's good news.
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0: 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Rolling through a Thursday night together. So glad you're here. Dustin Lynch and Garth coming up in just a few. 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

0: Well, here we are on June 4th. Let's take a look at today's history lesson. It was on this date in 1937. The shopping cart was first introduced at the Humpty Dumpty Supermarket in Oklahoma City. On this date in 1942, the U.S. Navy kicked off the Battle of Midway in World War II. On this date in 1967, the Monkees won the Emmy for Outstanding Comedy Series. On this date in 1982, Alabama launched their first June Jam, which would become an annual tradition. And lastly, on this date in 2003, Martha Stewart stepped down as CEO of her company just hours after being indicted on insider trading charges. So, there you go. That's your history lesson for today, June 4th.
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4: 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The light at the end of the tunnel, it's getting closer, just saying. George Strait, Randy Travis coming up. 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

0: Don't Call Him Dusty. It's King George Strait in Heartland there. Ella Langley coming up in a few.
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0: So good news for us who can't make it to Nashville for Alan Jackson's final concert. It was announced earlier today. It's going to be televised later this year on NBC and then set to stream on Peacock later on the following day. So we are going to be able to see it even if we can't afford to spend thousands of dollars on a ticket and go to Nashville. So that's good news. Speaking of lots of money, Garth Brooks set to make a whole lot of money if he sells his music catalog. They say he's exploring the sale of the catalog, and it could be valued at more than $2 billion, with a B, dollars. Insane. And lastly, great news for Randy Travis fans. He may have a new album coming out by the end of the year. According to his wife, Mary, there is a full album of unreleased recordings that Randy completed just before his stroke in 2013. They've already been mastered and mixed, and they're saying the release date is going to be sooner than later.
1: In case you missed it.
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2: 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So I mentioned this a little earlier, just in case you missed it. You know, the big Alan Jackson final concert coming up in Nashville on the 27th of this month. Good news, they're going to televise it on NBC later on this year.

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0: Most 8-year-olds spend their summer at the pool, hanging out with friends, or playing video games. But Ryan Mulvaney from Rhode Island, he spent his summer running. 1 mile a day, every day, for 50 days straight. And it wasn't just for fun. Ryan did it to raise money for the Make-A-Wish Foundation. He told his parents the idea came to him at Walmart after seeing a YouTuber do 50 states in 50 days. Ryan thought if he could do that, I could do 50 miles in 50 days. And he pulled it off. By the end of the summer, Ryan had raised over $3,000 to help kids battling serious illnesses see their dreams come true. And this wasn't about setting a record. This was about a kid with a big heart, proving you're never too young to make a difference. And that's good news.
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0: His Vegas residency, the 19th, 20th, 24th, 26th, and 27th, and then going to be doing it the 1st of July, the 8th, the 10th, and the 11th for sure. And, of course, now Kenny officially inducted into the Country Music Hall of Fame. His latest single, Carry On, he's carrying on with an independent label. And the thing he said about that song, if you haven't heard it yet, he said, it's like hearing a lot of my vintage years in the keys, my whole life played out in a song. Eric Church is coming your way along with Tim McGraw.
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0: You know, there are not many things worse than having to apply for jobs. And why I bring that up is submitting job applications. They did a comparison 2026 back to 1995. You ready for this? So in 1995, candidate would expect an $80,000 salary. Company might offer up to $100,000. If it was a good fit, there wouldn't be as much time wasting. Now, 2002, attach CV, submit one round of interviews, offer in maybe 3 days. All right, now here we are with what you could be up against today. All right, sit down, brace yourself. 1,200 applicants, upload resume, then type it all again, 5 interview rounds, personality tests, could be rejected by algorithm or ghosted. I'm not saying that's every case, but that is some, that's for sure. So if you're looking, hang in there. Scotty McCurry's on the way with Bottle Rockets, and I got one for Mark Chestnut.
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0: many of you get up and read your horoscope every day, or at least every other day? Well, the top most challenging zodiac signs to live with, according to astrologers. See if you agree now. 12th place, Aries. Okay. 11th place, Virgo. Pisces. Gemini in there at number 9. We're in Gemini season, aren't we? 8th place, Sagittarius. Leo coming in at lucky 7, which I are one. I'm surprised we didn't rank a little higher, to be honest with you. Cancer in there at 6th place. The top 5 most challenging zodiac signs to live with. I'll run down for you. Corey Kent and Shania on the way.
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0: Sending a bit of Ricks of Country Hits your way. So we were talking about what astrologers say are the most challenging zodiac signs to live with. We left off at number 6, goes to Cancer. Number 5, Aquarius. Capricorn's in there at 4. But now the top 3 hardest signs to live with? Taurus, Libra. That one shocks me. Scorpio in first place. You agree or disagree? Oh, Clint Black is coming up with a song he wrote all by himself that he'd have a big old hit with. He's got that exhibit at the Country Music Hall of Fame and his new book, Killing Time, His Life in Music, which I highly suggest you check out, by the way. He's coming up next.
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0: 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You got Jack Welbeck. Hang on, because I got Restless Heart, Rhett Akins. They're all on the way for you. After Joe DiMassina.

0: So this popped up in my feed, and I thought I would pass it along to you, as we all try to be better versions of ourselves. Well, here are the seven missions they say will truly expose who you are. Spend 3 hours a day learning a money-making skill. So far, so good. Walk 8,000 steps a day. Fast for 24 hours once a week, only drinking water. 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I think we could do about four of those six, right? Thomas Rhett's all the way. Ain't a bad life. Lone Star coming up, too.
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We got more of the country hits you know and love. I hope you're going to stick around a while. We're just getting going. Brad Paisley, Randy Houser on the way, too.

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0: Zach Top, I Never Lie. Well, Garth Brooks honored with the Artist of a Lifetime Award by the Recording Industry Association of America the other night. He has 10 albums that are certified diamond, which means they've each sold at least 10 million units. Wow, 100 million. Jeez. It probably also helps that he sells so many CD box sets. Even his last album, Time Traveler, was only sold in a CD box set, which contained other albums like Triple Live, which was the latest album to reach diamond status. Garth says, quote, "It's not about the numbers, it's about the music. This milestone goes directly to country radio. It introduced me to the world's biggest, best, and most loyal audience, the country music audience." In other Garth news, he's reportedly looking to sell the rights to his catalog for $2 billion. Don't do it, Garth. I see so many commercials on right now. My wife is so tired of me looking at her going, there's another great song ruined by a commercial.
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0: It's Garth Brooks, two of a kind, working on a full house. Like I told you earlier, just been honored with, he's had 10 albums go diamond, which is 10 million. So 10 of his albums have sold 10 million copies. That's 100 million just in those 10 albums alone. It's crazy. A 46-year-old detective named Michael DiBiase was at police headquarters in Myrtle Beach, South Carolina, Saturday when he got into it with a patrolman. Michael was furious because the guy was warming up fish in the microwave, causing a bad odor in the office. That's probably true. He was so upset, though, that he pointed his gun at the other officer. You can't do that. No matter how nasty that microwave was, you're still not allowed to do that. By the way, there's no word on what kind of fish it was. Michael was arrested for pointing a gun at someone, which is a felony in this circumstance. He was booked and released. He's also been fired. The other officer won't be charged with a crime for microwaving the fish. Although, I don't know. I think if you put a poll out there, we might want to get him some kind of ticket.
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16: For the ninth year in a row, Finland has been named the happiest country in the world. That's according to the World Happiness Report put out every year by the Wellbeing Research Center at the University of Oxford in the UK. Two other Nordic nations, Iceland and Denmark, came in at numbers 2 and 3. Now, having spent quite a bit of time in these countries over my 2.5 decades as a journalist, I can tell you that this is not at all that surprising. There's an entirely different way of thinking in these countries. We before me, you might say. In other words, the mentality is less adversarial and much more, we're all in this together. One other interesting thing that came up was that no matter where someone lived, the more time they spent on social media, the less happy they were. Want to smile? It's simple. Put your phone away for a bit. I'm Dr. Sanjay Gupta, helping you live a better life.
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I'm in-

0: Alabama, I'm in a hurry. Don't know why. That's going to do it for me, Craig Vaughn. I am going to scoot out the door on a Friday. Enjoy the rest of my afternoon. You, too, should enjoy the rest of your day. I'll be back in the studio with you tomorrow morning. God bless you. Have a great weekend.
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0: 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I am live and local with you on your Friday morning. We have made it to the weekend. Praise the Lord. Easton Corbett, Morgan Wallen, and Faith Hill coming up next just for you on Huntsville's 93.3 Nash Icon.
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10: Did you know that almost half the vegetables and more than three quarters of the fruit that we eat in this country come from just one state, California? Yeah, it's true. And according to a new report by the Environmental Working Group, a health advocacy organization, a lot of this produce is tainted with PFAS, which are sometimes referred to as forever chemicals. Why? Well, the EPA says pesticides keep America's food supply safe, abundant, and affordable. And of course, these chemicals are used in every state, not just California. Now, if you are worried, though, about how much you're consuming, the best thing to do is to buy organic produce, if and when you can. Organic or not, you should rinse all fruits and vegetables under running water. Don't use any soap. And as one epidemiologist told us, use a brush on sturdier items like carrots, potatoes, and cucumbers. I'm Dr. Sanjay Gupta, helping you live a better life.
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0: 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I am Sam I Am. Thank you for joining me on your Friday morning. Happy, happy Friday. 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
2: Breast cancer is the most common cancer among women in the world. And according to a new study out of the University of Washington School of Medicine, an estimated 3.5 million cases a year are expected by 2050. Now, the good news is we've gotten so much better at screening, earlier detection, and cutting-edge treatments in many countries, including here in the United States. But even here in America, Black women have a death rate from breast cancer that is 40% higher than white women, a disparity that exists despite our world-class treatment infrastructure. 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I'm Dr. Sanjay Gupta, helping you live a better life.
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0: 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I'm your girl, Sam. I am live and local with you on your Friday morning. It's a beautiful day outside. Sunshine throughout our day. So hopefully you can get outside and enjoy it at some point.
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1: 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Oh, I love that song. Hey, it's Sam. I am, and you're listening to Huntsville's 93.3 Nash Icon. I hope you are having a wonderful Friday morning. I'm about to make it even better. You know why? Because today is the most wonderful day of the year. No, I'm not even talking about Christmas. I'm talking it is National Donut Day. That's right. And as a true blue fan of Krispy Kreme, I'm here to tell you, it's the sweetest day of the year. 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
12: Did you know that almost half the vegetables and more than three quarters of the fruit that we eat in this country come from just one state, California? Yeah, it's true. And according to a new report by the Environmental Working Group, a health advocacy organization, a lot of this produce is tainted with PFAS, which are sometimes referred to as forever chemicals. Why? Well, the EPA says pesticides keep America's food supply safe, abundant, and affordable. And of course, these chemicals are used in every state, not just California. Now, if you are worried, though, about how much you're consuming, the best thing to do is to buy organic produce, if and when you can. Organic or not, you should rinse all fruits and vegetables under running water. Don't use any soap. And as one epidemiologist told us, use a brush on sturdier items like carrots, potatoes, and cucumbers. I'm Dr. Sanjay Gupta, helping you live a better life.

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0: Morgan Davis. I ain't saying on Huntsville's 93.3 Nash Icon. I am Sam. I am. Got a question for you. 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
4: If you're caring for an aging parent, you may feel quite often that you're alone in what you're doing. But you're not. Not by a long shot. According to a new report by the Pew Research Center, 10% of U.S. adults are caring for a parent over age 65. Millions more are caring for a spouse or partner 65 or older. Beyond the sheer numbers, this report, perhaps unsurprisingly, found a major difference in caregiver well-being between men and women. One psychologist we spoke to suggested thinking 5 years in the future and imagining where you are right now. Will you be glad you took something on or regretful that you didn't? You also need to cut yourself some slack, he said, especially women. Don't try to shoulder all of the burden by yourself. You might need to ask for help before you burn out. You'll be so glad you did. I'm Dr. Sanjay Gupta, helping you live a better life.
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I am Sam. I am live and local with you on your Friday afternoon. We only got a few more times till we clock out and we are done for the weekend. I am pumped. Can't wait to get outside. This weather is amazing. It's Shenandoah next to you, next to me, here on Nash Icon. Right.

0: Sam Hunt with Outskirts on Huntsville's 93.3 Nash Icon, playing the best and most country music from the 90s to now. I saw this story. I couldn't wait to share it because I feel as though we all have either in our stand-up freezer or a deep freezer, there's that mystery package. You know what I'm talking about. It's the one that's been in there since the 1900s, wrapped in aluminum foil, and it's just now become a staple part of your house, right? Well, a routine cleaning project turned into a massive neighborhood emergency after a California homeowner found 20 sticks of dynamite in a garage freezer. This discovery weighed up to 15 pounds. It immediately forced police to come out there, obviously, but they had to establish a 500-foot evacuation zone across the Valley Glen community. The woman told authorities, "I had no idea there were explosives in there, don't know where they came from," and was explaining that the refrigerator actually came with the house. Officials warned that an accidental detonation of an explosive cache could have caused severe destruction across the entire area. Couldn't you imagine? Can you imagine? Oh my gosh.
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13: Heart disease is still the leading cause of death here in the United States and around the world.
1: But what if there was something you could do earlier in life to reduce the odds of becoming a statistic? Well, here in the United States, tens of millions of adults already take a statin to lower their cholesterol. But new guidance put out by the American College of Cardiology and the American Heart Association now emphasize that treating high cholesterol sooner could significantly reduce a person's lifetime risk of heart attack or stroke. How early are we talking? In your 30s, believe it or not. Of course, you need to talk to your doctor about whether statins are right for you, but you should know that the evidence is really starting to stack up that shows the earlier you get a jump on reducing lifelong exposure to plaque-causing lipids and lipoproteins, the better the odds are going to be for you. Make sure you get your cholesterol checked. That's the first step. I'm Dr. Sanjay Gupta, helping you live a better life.

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0: 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So they're out there. 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
9: For the ninth year in a row, Finland has been named the happiest country in the world. That's according to the World Happiness Report put out every year by the Wellbeing Research Center at the University of Oxford in the UK. Two other Nordic nations, Iceland and Denmark, came in at numbers 2 and 3. Now, having spent quite a bit of time in these countries over my 2.5 decades as a journalist, I can tell you that this is not at all that surprising. There's an entirely different way of thinking in these countries. We before me, you might say. In other words, the mentality is less adversarial and much more, we're all in this together. One other interesting thing that came up was that no matter where someone lived, the more time they spent on social media, the less happy they were. Want to smile? It's simple. Put your phone away for a bit. I'm Dr. Sanjay Gupta, helping you live a better life.
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0: 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Hope you're having a wonderful Friday afternoon, a high of 86 with sunshine throughout our day. Tomorrow, really excited because University Pickers, it is the Rocket City Market. 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

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Almost as good as Mama's homemade apple pie. I said almost, Mama. 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
1: 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That, more than anything, is absolutely woman's work.
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Yeah, a song that came out last summer, Scotty Mercury's big hit too. Love it. With a little help from Hootie and the Blowfish. And welcome to Friday, Jason, Al, Dean, all good to go right now.

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I want Blake Shelton to go back to The Voice, but I don't know if he will. I love seeing him on there. I always thought he did a good job, and he was funny. Maybe someday he'll return. How's it going? Happy Friday. Mary Chapin Carpenter right here for you. Have a good weekend.

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All the music that made country great and the best of today. 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